faces. We are horses, remorseless for what we've done. And I know one day, baby, I'll find you gone. But today I'm gonna love you like that day will never come.

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0: Looking for the killer groove. Turntable detective.

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0: Like this.
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0: Like that.
1: Bound to the dope beats.
0: Like this.
1: Get up.
0: Like that.
1: Groovy people, come on.
0: Like this.
1: Everybody.

0: Table detective.
1: Looking for the killer group.
0: Funky and effective.
1: Instagram number one.
0: Turntable detective.
1: Looking for the killer group.
0: My name is Peter Gunn.
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1: There was only one car going, so someone had to get the train. We got through quite late and went to a pub to take the gear. There was no problems getting in. We saw others waiting in the front of the queue, so we skipped in. It was a good night. Everyone was nutty, and I ended up dancing with some blonde girl.

When the club finished, we wandered the streets for a while until we got to this 24-hour cafe. I didn't like look at it, so we left and got a taxi back to Morag's flat. I couldn't sleep, so I sat about drinking someone else's strawberry tonic wine and tried to keep everyone else up.

0: 10 o'clock in the morning, we went downstairs to buy some drink. We were intending to watch a football in the afternoon, but we passed it by then, slept right through it. I winked to find that England won 2-0. Then we had to get the train home, had a few in the station bar. We had some stuff left for the previous night's supply, so we got home, we decided to go to the John Zindi Disco. Same story as Friday, lots of hugging, lots of dancing, etc, etc. We couldn't sleep again, so we went to the park to look at the tomb, taking a detour through the play park. To get in, we had to climb over a 10-foot steel fence, which resulted in severe bruising in our hands, legs and groins. But we had a good laugh on the stuff, especially the tube slide, which probably doubles up as a urinal for drunk teens. Then we walked through the woods to look at the tomb. It was a big disappointment, but the mist on the lake was cool. Sunday afternoon we got up to John's with a lot of beer and time to watch The Simpsons. It was a really good episode about love always ended in tragedy, except of course for Marge and Homer. It was quite moving at the end, and to tell you the truth, my eyes were a bit damp. Then we watched these young girls in swimsuits have a water fight in the street.
1: Keeping this in.

then Gillian was there. I had a chat with her, she was still quite pleasant. At the same time, I watched Malcolm make some terrible attempt to try and chat up a girl we know called Jo. He made some remark about a skirt that was barely there the previous night or something. I couldn't sleep again that night. Led to some seriously disturbing nightmares. Matthew said I should cut down on the cheese.

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It was a beautiful day. And later that evening, Malcolm introduced me to Pearl and Meriden. 179.

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But the sun went down and I couldn't find another one for a while. 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

0: Looking back, are there any things that you wished that you could have gotten accomplished that maybe just didn't get done?
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0: 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Listen to the words long written down.

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